born young cutie. But now I find I'm more inclined to keep my mind

while tearing off a game of golf. 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If I invite a boy some night to dine on my fine Finnan haddie, I just adore his asking for more, but my heart belongs to Daddy.

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2: You know, sometimes we're not prepared for adversity. 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Sometimes we don't know just what to do when adversity takes over. And I have advice for all of us. I got it from our pianist, Joe Zawinul, who wrote this tune. And it sounds like what you're supposed to say when you have that kind of problem. It's called Mercy, Mercy, Mercy.

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0: Het heerlijke, zwoele Too Much Going To Say Goodbye van het album Sweet Soul From Memphis van het Stax label. The Newcomers uit Memphis. Gaan we gauw verder met het volgende.
1: Discovered back in the 60s with his four brothers. They signed to Tamla Motown and had a string of hits. At the age of 12, he had his first number one single. By 1979, he'd gone off the wall to establish himself as a credible singer-songwriter with his first solo LP. 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

0: 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They are all fine as Mink and Sable. 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
1: I try.
0: And you may not be hip to that jive like they talk in the street. 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